All right, children. Everybody looks so good tonight. Everybody looks so good tonight. And yet, what's this moment worth, baby? Because some evil people would have us believe, baby, that the worth of the moment is based on its worth monetarily. Can you dig that? Hold on. I know that's a little bit passe. Oh, yeah. That sentiment's just a little passe, but baby, my heart was bursting and it's something I felt I had to say. Yeah, that's right. Some evil people think something's only worth doing if there's a tape recorder rolling. Yeah, if there's a tape recorder rolling. Hold on, hold on. But baby, some other people like me, they're doomed to live their life in some kind of working obscurity. Work it. And baby, there's no shame in that predicament. That's right. That's why me and James, Michelle, and Steve are still doing it. And that's right, cause I hear a lot of people out there saying yeah to me. Can you hear me say yeah? I can feel there's so many singers surrounding me. And hold on. Just because the newspaper doesn't necessarily agree doesn't mean that your voice doesn't feel sweet to my ears. Can you dig it? Can I hear you say yeah? Yeah! I know there's a lot of bass players in the audience tonight. Oh! And hold on. I know living amongst the constructions that the people of power have built doesn't always feel so right. So baby, all you bass players and all you guitar players and all you drummers too and everybody else, I understand what you're trying to do. You're trying to build sonic architecture, baby. That's right, cause it's the only poor people's defense. Can I hear you say yeah? It's the only way that poor people can live in a world which even approximates the thing that they want. Can I hear you say yeah? And that's why I'm here to tell ya this little story of mine, baby. It's because I trust you and I don't think that you're spies from the other side. It goes like this. Tried to keep me inside. That's right. They tried to keep me, baby. They tried to keep me locked up and tied. Hold on. And I said, Mama, I don't even feel like I am alive. And she said, I can see that, son. I said, baby, mama,

white people stay. Can you dig it? That's where they tried to put me, baby. And they're gonna try and do it to you. Baby, I'm not paranoid. I'm only thinking what I know to be the truth, because I got my sources from the inside, looking through a file called FBI, baby. Hold on. And it said they wanted you and me. They want us to die. And maybe that's gonna happen. Unless you put out your hand. Can I see you do it?

That's right. They tried to keep me locked up in time. That's our children's sin. And they're gonna try and do the same to you. Unless you do what I'm begging you. What I'm begging you to do, I said, hold on. You've got to put out your hand. It's not so hard.

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When bottoms are all powdered and diapers are all changed, this little baby that we're making is still gonna need a name. Can I hear you say yeah? What's gonna be the name?

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Nothing was wrong. I was gonna hand out instructions for tonight, but every move you made was just so right. Baby, you're looking so good from your head to your toe. I just want to let the shopkeeper know that, baby, we were told, don't bother, baby. 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
1: 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And the rhythm and the love.
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1: I wish this old place would burn down. 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
0: You know how many days a brother wasted? 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
1: Maybe God don't want me to be a millionaire.
0: Look, I am one of those people, I go back and forth. One day I say I don't need to be rich, I just need to be comfortable. 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I lost count how many nights I was suffering through. Got me tired of taking L's, what's a brother to do? Just wanna turn these W's to a W-2. 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I lost count how many nights I was suffering through. 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
1: but I ain't trying to go to jail for it.

0: talk about. Now in the mix with DJ Farmer's Market. $10 gonna get a nice gift certificate to Whole Foods.
1: Come on.

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1: All right, we'll tell him, Mama.

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This track kills

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Yeah, this is a cloud of ravens. 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

Yeah, this is going back. This is going back to Ray and Christian. Swimming pool. 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Disc Volume 2.

Yeah, this is James Mason. The sweet power of your embrace. And in the same show, I can now say happy birthday, Mr. Litko.

Yeah, the song was in the special personal mix. James Mason. 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

does James Holden take any drugs when he's making his music? Just a question. When I'm mixing tonight, I'm drug free. 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

dedicating this one to the people in the south of England, the north of France, the north of Belgium, the Netherlands. Are you swimming in the English Channel?

And if you're swimming in the English Channel, I hope it is with sunshine, sun beaming down on your white body, trying to get

No, we're on the beach, but we're walking back to get a hot dog up on the boardwalk with Moody Man. Because I fell asleep on the beach Saturday night, and now it's Sunday morning. Yeah, put some sauerkraut on my hot dog, please. I want an audiometric hot dog.

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I have the right to really despise and hate Donald Trump and what he's doing to all of us. Money is too tight to mention. De l'argent, c'est trop serré pour parler de ça. Avec nos voitures, chauffage, etc. 20% de plus grâce à cet idiot.

Yeah, More Than Me for Patrick Cruel. Et son nouveau album, Les Treize Plantes. Getting it straight from here in Black Ceviche on Audiometric.

Are you still getting a tan in the English Channel? The northern border. This is Schneider TM, one of

You know, this kind of becomes from a rock and roll thing. Ringo Starr knows all about it. I think it's called The Shuffle. The Shuffle in rock and roll. Here it is in techno with Schneider TM. And so you know I'm transparent. I am mixing this with Hercules and the Love Affair.

Yeah, the sun is out. The soleil est de retour. Grab it while you can. Evaporation. As I said with UHT, it's all gonna get hotter. This is 25 years ago. We were on top of that issue a long time ago because we believe in global warming. Like Keir Jen Smith, the Black Dog, and lots of intelligent musicians. And giving a big up to Janik Schaefer as well. Bouncy, bouncy, heat it up.

I'm not bothering about what men may say. 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When 24 times in this year, and the year's not out, they've brought the dead in the doors, and they've gone out alive. When they've dropped dead in their seats, they've been resurrected. I'm not bothering about what you have to say. I'm not bothering about your...

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What's done is done. Now if I see you.